pretended hard to be. Guess you could say she saw through me and hugged my neck. 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

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Fate had me playing in love with you as my sweetheart. Act one was where we met. I loved you at first glance. You read your lines so cleverly and never missed a cue. Then came act two. You seemed to change, you acted strange, and why I've never known. 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But I'd rather go on hearing your lies than to go on living without you. Now the stage is bare, and I'm standing there with emptiness all around. And if he won't come back to me, then they can bring the curtain down.

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0: I love you. I love you. I love you. I love you. I love you. How many different ways are there to say, I love you? I love you. No need to say it any other way. You love me. How wonderful. Oh, how wonderful that such a thing can be. Just we two. Adds up to I love you and you love me. I love you. How many different ways are there to say I love you? Ti voglio bene, te quiero, ich liebe dich, je t'adore. I love you. No need to say it any other way. And honey, honey, you love me? How wonderful that such a thing can be. Baby, just we two. Adds up to I love you and you love me.
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Only a fool maybe takes things for granted. 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If I'll ever change towards you, because baby, I love you. Girl, I love you just the way you are.

0: so lonely, baby, well, they're so lonely, they'll be so lonely, they could die.
1: Viva plus, tout va bien.